Channel 93, yes. My name is Chino, and I know you want to go to Disneyland. Why? Because I've answered every call all week long. Everybody's trying to get there. Wait for the Disney sounder to play. When it does, that's going to be your shot. It could happen at any moment on Channel 93. Teddy Swims. She like

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0: Tame Impala, Jenny Dracula right there on Channel 93. So the Olympic torch is going to go coast to coast ahead of the 2028 LA Games, traveling through all 50 states for the first time. It's going to begin in Atlanta, the last U.S. city to host the Summer Olympics, after the flame is lit in Olympia, Greece, and will eventually end in L.A. for the July 14th opening ceremony in 2028. You might want to follow LA28 on Instagram for the details, because not only celebrities and athletes are going to be able to carry the torch, but members of the public will also have a chance as well. So good luck with that, and good luck with your chance at Halloween time at the Disneyland Resort.
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0: Channel 93, San Diego's number one hit music station. Oh, boy. Hiya, pal. Are you trying to go to Halloween time at the Disneyland Resort? Let's get you there. I'm sorry. I got to do that every now and then to keep, you know, working on sharpening my Mickey voice.
1: Hi, I'm Anisha, and I am from San Diego, California.
0: Did you say San Diego, California because you're nervous?
1: Yeah, no, I guess so. I'm actually from Lemon Grove in Cano, so I don't know why I said that. So obviously, I am nervous.
0: It's okay to be nervous, Anisha. When's the last time you got to Disneyland?
1: It's been a while. The last time I went was last year with my son.
0: Now you're going back.
1: Oh my God, stop.
0: Anisha, 4-pack of 1-in-1 park tickets for Halloween time at the Disneyland Resort. You're caller 93. And you've also qualified for the grand prize, which is a pair of Magic Key Inspire passes. I hope you get that for you and your son.
1: Oh my God, that would be so amazing. I'm just so grateful to even win, honestly.
0: Tomorrow morning with Gina and Frankie, we do it all over again. Get you in Halloween time at the Disneyland Resort.

I knew it. Channel 93, San Diego's number one hit music station. Oh my goodness. Big shout out. Happy birthday to Adrian in La Mesa from your familia today.

0: it up. Loving, I'm living, so we turning up. Yeah, we turning it up.
1: San Diego believes. Play ball. Let's go, Padres. 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

0: What a day it's been, man. I hope you're having a great one. Chino out the door on Channel 93, San Diego's number one hit music station, where the winning continues mañana, tomorrow morning, with Gina and Frankie. They're going to have more chances for you to get in on these tickets for Disney, all right? I'll see you guys tomorrow. Be safe.
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Friday Eve. It's Channel 93.3, San Diego's number one hit music station. Happy October 1st. Halloween is now my entire personality. Just a heads up. My name is Kayla. Welcome to

0: Channel 933, happy October. We got a little present heading into October. The public transit fare went up. That's right. Here in San Diego County, a one-way adult regional pass went up 50 cents, which might not seem like a lot, but it is. If you take public transportation, you know that 50 cent, it matters, okay? It makes a difference. So that's just a heads up. And I think next year it's going to go up even more. You can get more details at channel933.com. But either way, happy October. Happy spooky season.
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4: 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Built for all the noisy,

Uh-oh. Popeyes just came out with another new chicken sandwich. Channel 933. So it's a honey chicken biscuit. It's $5. 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That traumatized.

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0: 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But you'll also get in the running to win the grand prize, which is a pair of Magic Key Inspire passes so you can keep on going. Amazing, right? What a way to enter into spooky season. Good luck.
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I'm just glad because I didn't even go the first time around. So

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If you want to experience Halloween time at the Disneyland Resort, we have a 4-pack of one-day, one-park tickets for you. 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

We're getting new music from Drake tonight, which I'm excited about. He said he's going to be releasing all the stuff that he previewed on his FOMO live stream. Well, some, not all. And hopefully one of them is the Choosing Texas remix. Drake.

Channel 933. Okay, what ear do you usually use while talking on the phone? Because scientists discovered that if you hold the phone to your left ear, you tend to be empathetic, extra creative, intuitive. Right ear, chances are you're logical, detail-oriented, and able to devise practical solutions to any problem.

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0: 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You decide the nine songs that make the countdown. I've already been getting a lot of votes in all night long. Some songs that are in the lead right now, Taylor Swift, I Knew It, I Knew You. Teddy Swims, Mr. Know-It-All. So what do you think? Again, hit me up. 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
1: 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Pink Panther is Zara Larsson stateside. It's our top 9 at 9 countdown. 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
0: 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It's about time.
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0: Channel 933, what's up, I'm Kayla. All right, tell me, what you going through?
1: And Nate owe me an apology today, right now.
0: Oh, Nate owes you an apology? Okay, who's Nate?
1: He owes me $40K. His girlfriend say he's in jail. He's not in jail. I did my investigation. Oh. He's not in jail, so he owes me my $40K. He signed up for this. He knows the consequences.
0: Oh, my God, Nate, if you're listening and you know who you are, someone's looking for you.
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I mean, spooky season is always my favorite time to go to Disneyland. 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

I am loving the all-female lineup for the Victoria's Secret Fashion Show this year. Megan Thee Stallion, Cat's Eye, Megan Maroney, and Tate McRae. What would have made it 10 times better, too? Zara Larsson to that list.

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0: Channel 933, San Diego's number one hit music station. My name is Kayla at Kayla Thomas 40 on socials, and I am out of here. I recently sat down with Nessa Barrett. That interview is going to be coming out probably next week, but if you follow my socials, you'll be the first to know when it comes out. But it was such a fun conversation. She just put out a new album called Tough Love, and I mean, she grew up on TikTok. If we've seen her grow from a 17-year-old girl to a 24-year-old woman, and the evolution in her music is just absolutely amazing. So I can't wait for you to see that interview. Again, follow me on socials at Kayla Thomas 40. I am out. Have a good one. Bye.
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2: What's up? It's Kiana in for Angelina. Let's stay connected up on socials at Kiana Talks. Music on the way from Ariana Grande, The Beaches, Jason Derulo, and more. Kicking off with Cat's Eye, who just announced they'll be performing at the Victoria's Secret Fashion Show. This is Animal.

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2: 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My name's Kiana, in for Angelina. So did you hear Pete Davidson sticking up for Ariana Grande? It was actually a really sweet moment. We'll talk about that in about 6 minutes. Right now, this is Ariana with Petal.

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It's the new hit list. My name's Kiana, in for Angelina. Pete Davidson stuck up for Ariana Grande in a recent interview with Variety magazine, saying that it's been a year for

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1: One of my favorite moments from the MTV VMAs was seeing Sienna Spiro with her disposable camera that I guess she just took with her to remember the night. But when she was on the blue carpet, she took a picture of the paparazzi. She got it developed, so we saw the POV from the other side and like it girl things, you know? Sienna Spiro, Great Expectation is next on the new hit list.

San Diego's number one hit music station, Channel 933. That was Steve Lacy with Oh Yeah on the new hit list. It's Kiana in for Angelina. That song was also in the end credits, if you recall, for Spider-Man Brand New Day. If you didn't get the chance to see that one in theaters, or you're just really excited to watch it again now that it's out of theaters, well, it's coming to Prime Video October 6th.

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1: Channel 933, San Diego's number one hit music station. This is the new hit list. My name's Kiana, in for Angelina. Question, what is your ringtone when you wake up? Don't be jump scared, okay? Whenever I hear my alarm ringtone out in the wild, I'm like, oh my gosh, what's happening? This is Akon, his new song, Ringtone, making the new hit list.

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Channel 933. New from Miley called Bass Persuades on the new hit list tonight. It's Kiana in for Angelina. Of course, Bass Persuades being the name of her album. That is the title track. Another track off of that album is called Different Religion. She just released a music video for it. And if anyone's going to be looking stunning in the desert,

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San Diego's number one hit music station, Channel 933. I love the kind of pop rock revival we've been getting recently. It's Kiana and for Angelina on the new hit list, from Olivia Rodrigo and her 90s alt rock sound to Rosie with this new song, where she's definitely channeling her inner Avril on it. It's called New Tricks.

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And Sierra performed at our 2026 iHeartRadio Music Festival, and she is pregnant with her fifth kid. Let me tell you, she did not miss a beat while she was on stage. You can go check those videos out on our Instagram.

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1: San Diego's number one hit music station. It's Channel 933. A huge shout out to Mina in Chula Vista. This one's for you. It's new music by Dominic Fike. It's called Baby Doll. 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

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We're called the Boo Crew. We go all over San Diego letting you know the coolest things to do for the spooky season. 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

Loving this new song by Dominic Fike. It's called Baby Doll. What's up? It's Angie from the Gina and Frankie Morning Show. And this morning in the 7 o'clock hour, that is your first chance to win a 4-pack of tickets into Disneyland and be qualified.

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So Channing Tatum, Jonah Hill, and Ice Cube are coming back together for 24 Jump Street. I mean, that is an amazing series. 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
8: Mostly sunny today, hot. Temperatures near the record of 94. Tonight, clear, overnight 72. Right now, it's cloudy and 69 outside.
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3: First weekend of October in front. I feel like this is where Halloween officially kind of kicks off.
2: Kind of, except it's going to be hot. Extreme heat, a warning starting today.
3: Details right now inside News That Matters. And at the very end, we'll let you know how you are winning Disneyland tickets today.
2: That was the only detail I was going to say. Oh. It's going to be hot. Check your weather, okay?
3: Bam. It's going to be like 99, 100 degrees in certain parts of the county, which is crazy.
2: It is. But October is also Kids Free October in San Diego. Yep. This means lots of places are free for kids this month, okay? So they do it every year. It's part of the San Diego Museums Council's month-long promotion. So kids 12 and under can get free admission with a paid adult at over 70 museums, aquariums, everywhere from like all the museums at Balboa Park, San Diego Zoo, Safari Park, SeaWorld, Belmont Park. They either get free or heavily discounted.
3: And Gina sent me this link yesterday because I want to take my daughter Jasmine to some places. I didn't realize.
2: Try to take her somewhere free.
3: For sure. But I didn't realize half of these places are here in San Diego. It's like these little like hidden gems that you might have never heard about. There are the big ones like Gina mentioned, but small ones as well.
2: Yeah, like the Japanese Friendship Garden. Mm-hmm. That I bet you Jasmine would like that one.
3: For sure. Yeah, she would like that. She loves gardens. Yeah.
2: So sandiego.org, all you got to do is download the free coupon book.
3: Okay.
2: Which you did, right?
3: Yeah, I did
2: and
3: that.
2: Then you just scan
3: took
2: it.
3: Took seconds to do. Yeah. Easy.
2: All right. So a list came out of America's most neighborly cities. Okay. So they looked at everything from violent crime to volunteering, people who vote. Any guesses on what the most neighborly city in America is?
3: Neighborly city in America, Austin, Texas.
2: No. No, that was
4: La Mesa.
2: La Mesa. Well, San Diego did come on the list at number 7.
3: Okay, hey! Good for us. All right.
2: I'm not surprised, but the number one most neighborly city in America is Provo, Utah.
3: Oh, yeah. That was the next thing I was going to say.
2: Followed by, and I think I'm going to disagree with this one, San Francisco. Come on.
4: What neighborhood? I hear they mean up there.
2: They are. Okay. And then Boise, Idaho, which I've heard good things about Boise, Idaho. This weekend, if you're taking the trolley and you see some breakout dances, don't be scared. The trolley dances are going on tomorrow from 11 a.m. to 1:30. They do this every fall. A tour guide leads a group of audience members on and off the trolley.
4: Wait, that's cool.
2: Yeah,
4: that's
2: and they do a whole choreography. And if you want to be a dancer, you can sign up to like go do it with them.
4: Is it like a flash mob?
2: Yes.
4: Oh,
2: yes, essentially. Cool. Essentially.
3: Is it just random ones? Or is this going on like all day long? Like,
2: no, it's all day long. They have a whole list of the trolley. Oh, wow. So you can like actually choose a trolley and go, and then you see a breakout dance. They even have opportunities for you to be part of it. More than 50 community and company dancers are performing at various sites. They start at the UTC Mall, and then they just go all
4: That's
2: over.
4: Cool.
2: So,
4: cool.
2: Yeah, which Channel 933 artist is selling their music catalog, which means, are they going broke?
3: I don't think they are. But
2: are
3: I think
2: they going through a divorce?
3: I think they're doing that part of it. Details coming up next inside Gina's Big Scoop. And yes, 7 a.m. and 9 a.m. are your two designated hours this morning to win your Disneyland tickets. So make sure you stay locked in.
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0: 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Just the

0: chicks are just haters.
1: Well, we've been thinking that for a while. Gina Frankie, Channel 933. Hey, these Disneyland tickets on a Friday, yours in the 7 a.m. hour and the 9 a.m. hour when that Disney sounder goes off.
0: Okay, so before we get into the haters, let's get into Sia. Remember her? She had all...
1: She had a bunch of songs.
0: Yeah, she has a lot.
2: Party girls, don't get her.
1: Thing about her is that we don't know. She wrote a lot of Rihanna songs and a bunch of other songs. So she has a few on the radio, but she literally has written, I'd say, 50% of the songs you hear on our
0: Absolutely.
1: Station.
0: Absolutely. And the main reason why I know is because she's always on Keeping Up with the Kardashians. Yeah. I think she's their neighbor or something. She's like best friends with Kris Jenner. Anyways, she just sold a 50% stake in her music catalog for $180 million. So she is going to get $165 million of that for songs written before she got married. Now, she is going through a divorce right now, but... The guy has agreed to waive rights to that money in exchange for $1 million. Wow. So she is being left with $164 million.
1: Okay.
0: So it's not, she's not doing this over a divorce. I thought it was over a divorce, but no. But, and then the other $15 million they're going to divide during their escrow, whatever. They were married for less than 3 years before filing for divorce in March last year. But a lot of people thought it was, but he's waiving all that money.
1: Good
0: so,
1: for him.
0: But maybe she still has to pay him.
1: Either way, But I mean, she's talented, $180 million. She's doing just fine, though. I mean, she probably nearly a billionaire, so this is some chump change for either way.
0: The number one movie this weekend, a billionaire. That's a big number.
1: She's got to be close. Rockwell, check that out real quick.
0: She is not worth $1 billion.
1: How much is she worth? Find it out, Rockwell.
0: No way.
1: Not $1 billion yet. But
0: I mean, $250 million, which is one quarter of $1 billion.
1: $35 million.
0: That ain't right.
1: That's not close to a billion dollars. I mean, she wrote Diamonds for Rihanna, which has made her a lot of money. She's written half of Rihanna's songs.
0: That's still a lot of money, but it's not a billionaire. She's a millionaire.
1: On her way there. Invest it correctly. She'll get there.
0: The number one movie this weekend is going to be Anne Hathaway's Verity, which stars Anne Hathaway, Dakota Johnson, and Josh Hartnett. Now, it's an R-rated psychological thriller based on a Colleen Hoover novel. Yeah. If you don't read books, Colleen Hoover has all these great books that people follow. It has like a cult following. It's the book that the Blake Lively, Justin Baldoni, It Ends With Us movie was based on.
1: They say this is her best book. I'm not much of a book reader, but they say this is literally her best book of all her books.
0: And I think that's where the problem is. Because they like, so when you go watch and they invite people, like critics or whatever, to go watch these movies, you have a review embargo, right?
3: Yeah.
0: So it was until like Wednesday night. So all the reviews came out yesterday. Rotten Tomatoes only has a 41% right now.
1: Shut up.
0: This is what they're saying. They're saying is that for a movie being sold as an erotic thriller, they feel like it's not erotic or thrilling enough.
3: I don't know. I saw that scene with Dakota Johnson and Anne Hathaway making out. It looked pretty erotic to me.
0: I feel like this is what happens. They read the book first, and then they expect it. And that's why I don't read the book. I watch the movie, and then I like it because I never read the book.
1: Wicked was the same way, too. They're like, oh, Wicked doesn't quite play up to the part of the book, but that movie crushes.
0: One person called it a flat-footed dud.
1: Oh, Jesus.
0: But either way, it's still going to be the number one movie. The other big movie coming out this weekend is Tom Cruise's Digger, which is going to be the biggest flop of the year. It's expected to make $12 million, maybe just $10 million. It needs to make $350 million globally just to break even.
1: Imagine the investors in that one.
0: Upset. Yeah, good, right. The Big Scoop is brought to you by San Diego County Credit Union. It's not Big Bank Banking. It's better.
1: Let's make your Friday a little bit better. Take us into Disneyland. Your designated hours this morning are 7 a.m. and 9 a.m. So during those hours when the Disney sounder goes off, you get 4 tickets into Disneyland and a shot of those magic keys between 7 and 8. It's your next chance, right?

0: It is Gina Frankie, Channel 933. I've never shared this story on the air, and I don't know why, but I got dinner with a Channel 933 artist a few years ago, and this artist told me that his significant other was so untrusting in him that when he's on tour, he has to pull out his phone and FaceTime her and go to every single room in the hotel room to prove there's no girls in there.
1: Smart.
2: Yeah. 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
6: 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Overnight low, clear and 72. Got some fog out there. It's 69.
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0: I'm going to share a story on the radio that I've never shared in my life. It's putting a Channel 933 artist on blast because his wife does not trust him to the point that he told me he has to actually, in his hotel room, go FaceTime with his wife and go room to room, closet to closet to prove no girls in that room.
1: Are you going to get in trouble for sharing this?
0: Possibly, because he does follow me on Instagram.
1: Okay, okay.
0: We'll let you know who that is next. Channel 933.

0: So you're winning Disneyland tickets. It's going to be a 4-pack of tickets in, as you know, between 7 and 8 when we play the designated hour. When we play the sounder during the designated hour, plus you get qualified for those magic keys. So I'm going to share a story right now on Channel 933. Gina, Angie with me as well. It's Frankie that I've never shared before. And it just came up randomly in conversation the other day. And Gina's like, you never told us this. And,
1: I know.
0: But it's because I don't like to share like secrets, especially when it comes to like, you know,
1: what celebrities tell you off air.
2: Yeah, these exactly. are the best stories.
1: At private dinners.
0: Yeah, private
1: Why
0: dinners.
1: Why are you choosing to share this now?
0: Because you asked me to.
1: Oh, thank you. Thank you. Thank you. Okay.
0: I've held it in for a few years. So it was a handful of years back. And we all know Shaggy. I mean, you just.
3: But she caught me on the counter.
4: It wasn't me.
3: Saw me banging on the sofa.
4: It wasn't me.
1: Oh my God.
0: It wasn't me. So Shaggy still puts out new music and he still tours, which is actually really cool. And he had dropped a new song a handful of years back and he was doing like the radio station stops behind the scenes. That's what a lot of artists will do. We've had Jason Derulo recently in here and Akon, you know, mm-hmm. when they drop new music, they come by. And I do work on the management side a little bit at Channel 933. And I remember I got to go out to dinner with him because of that. And he wanted to go to dinner and talk about his new music. So I went with my buddy Carl and we went out to dinner with Shaggy and we're sitting at dinner and I don't know how the conversation came about. I think maybe Carl might have asked him, like, you know, is it tough being married and in this lifestyle? Because you're always traveling to go in different hotels.
1: Is it being tough being married and having a song like this? Yeah, listen to the words.
3: But she caught me on the counter.
4: It wasn't me.
3: She saw me banging on a sofa.
0: It wasn't me. Yeah, it's a good point. That's a good point. So when you have a song like this, and then all of a sudden, this was probably before he even met his wife at the time.
1: Yeah, if they're
0: even
1: still married.
0: Yeah, true. So he said it is tough. He goes, because trust is a big thing when you're an artist traveling across the world, hotel to hotel, city to city. And he said to the point that, and I'm not lying, he said that when he goes to hotels, he has to FaceTime his wife and do a full tour the hotel room. We're not just talking like the hotel room itself. We're talking open up every closet door, up and down, underneath the bed, below the bed, in the bathrooms, open up the shower curtains. He has to do a full tour while on FaceTime to prove that no woman is in that room. And furthermore, it's not like a, hey, we're going to do this at 8 p.m. It's like, oh, damn. She just hit me right now, and it's a go time,
1: oh,
0: right?
1: You like know what I'm saying? Oh, sporadic. Like sporadic.
0: Yeah. Remember back in the day,
1: there's
0: you used to
1: no
0: get
1: those ways around that, though.
0: No, there could be, but it's like a pop quiz back in the grade school, right? It was like a pop quiz. Hey, what's up, homie? Who's in your room? And he would have to walk around.
1: Look, if you come out with a song
0: yeah.
1: like this, I mean, what do you expect?
0: Very good point. It was so funny because when I was telling this story off the air, Angie goes, I mean, I don't think he would be doing something like that. We're like, Angie, he has a song about cheating. And you got caught on the counter saying it wasn't me. So, yes, it's very likely that things could happen, especially when you have a song
1: yeah,
0: like this.
1: I mean, I feel like that is fair.
0: Fair, yeah.
1: Yeah, it's fair. Okay. And she better call him a few times while he's staying at the hotel. No,
2: just leave the phone on the whole time. FaceTime while you're sleeping.
1: Absolutely. Absolutely. If you want to come out with a song like that, there's got to be consequences.
3: But she caught me on the counter.
2: Great song, though.
0: Yeah. Imagine on a FaceTime, honey, I promise. It wasn't me. Anyways, a little story I wanted to share with you on a Friday morning. Speaking about Friday, weekends in front, we have a lot of cool stuff happening in San Diego all weekend long.
1: Yeah, there's lots of free events going on, like huge events, okay. especially with this weather we're going to have.
0: Oh, it's going to be hot, too.
1: So I'll tell you what's going on in San Diego.
0: We'll get you caught up on what you need to know with San Diego next here at Channel 933.

0: This weather is causing our windows to be like fogged up right now. It's weird, man.
1: Spooky.
0: It is kind of spooky in studio, right? Gina Frankie, Channel 933, going to be a hot weekend. I know there's lots of cool stuff out here in San Diego to do. So Gina spends a lot of time researching to make sure you have all that you need.
1: Okay, so first of all, of course, we got to watch our Padres play the Brewers this weekend. Game one is tomorrow. Game time is 5:30 p.m. our time.
0: Yeah.
1: And then the game on Sunday is at 1 p.m.
0: Reminder, this is in Milwaukee, so we still want the San Diego bars to be packed. Yes. We want to cheer them on as if they were home. Be decked out in your Padres stuff. Let's get ready for that.
1: Yes, absolutely. So the La Mesa Oktoberfest kicks off today and goes through Sunday. Okay. All the Oktoberfests are coming to San Diego. If you've never been, there's so much fun. Mm-hmm. German brews, Ferris wheel rides. It's a 3-day festival. They have a bunch of like a Stein holding contest.
0: You ever tried to do one of
1: those? What's that?
0: That's when
1: you hold the beer cup.
0: But the Steins are big. They're like a foot tall big beer. But you keep your arm there. And it's so funny watching because you start shaking like this as you try to win that thing.
2: I could probably do really good at that. I used to actually work at a bar and I would have to take six of those cups at one time up and downstairs.
0: Try that out. Okay.
1: What is this music?
0: That's a little Halloween music. Another one in October.
1: We need German music. The Oktoberfest in El Cajon is also going on. So this is a family-friendly celebration. German music, vendor booths. They're going to have a kid zone. You're going to try all the German food, like the bratwurst, ox on the spit, potato salad.
0: Oh, look at you. Yeah, we're going in.
1: I don't know how to pronounce the rest. Okay. A Pacific Beach Fest is going on tomorrow. This is in PB. It's all day long. They're going to have 3 live music stages, beach volleyball tournaments, a kids action alley. You can run the 5K in Arts and Craft Village. So this is perfect if you want to be by the beach, especially with the weather.
0: This event's going to be huge. Like a lot of my friends have talked about it. Some of my friends live in PB. They're saying this event's going to be really, really cool. All the bars are going
1: to
0: be packed.
1: It's free to get in.
0: It is free.
1: Taste of North Park. It goes down tomorrow. It's a 50 food tastings and 15 beverage drops all in North Park. If you don't know how it works, you walk around. So this is a great time to try all those little restaurants that you've never tried before.
0: For sure.
1: This weekend also, if you're taking the trolley or you want to participate, they're going to have breakout dancers like flash mobs at different trolley stops starting tomorrow from 11 a.m. to 1:30 p.m. They do this every year. It's like a whole choreographed routine.
2: That's so cool.
1: So don't be startled if you see it.
0: That's funny.
1: But if you want to see it, they have specific ones that they'll be on, so you can just look on their website to see.
0: Cool.
1: And then, of course, the Del Mar Wine and Food Festival is taking place all weekend long, and it kicks off with the Drew Brees Pickleball Tournament that I'll be playing in
0: Gina
1: today.
0: What time does that kick off?
1: Oh, early, 10 a.m. I got to leave right from the show.
0: What time
1: I
0: are you
1: practiced
0: playing?
1: Last night.
0: But what time are you playing?
1: 11 a.m.
0: 11 a.m. Okay.
1: I'm going straight from the show.
0: I'm going to play scary music because that's kind of scary. Gina Latina out there
1: with
0: the celebrities.
1: There was not one Halloween event in that whole list.
0: None. It's October 2nd. No Halloween event.
1: Nah, man, we're not there yet. We're in Oktoberfest. We need German music.
0: How does German music even go?
1: It's like, I don't know.
2: I'm not touching that one.
0: A lot of cool events will get this posted on our Instagram page.
1: Why are we playing scary music right now?
0: Because the Haunted Trail is going down tonight. Maybe we could have put
1: That's going on too. Yes,
0: Disneyland tickets yours between 7 and 8.

0: As you're heading to work, we got you covered with all you need to know on Channel 933. It's called News That Matters, and it's coming up next.
1: Oh, man, we got to stay vigilant this weekend. Okay, starting at 10 a.m., we have a warning going on.
0: Big warning in San Diego. Details, News That Matters next. 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

0: tropical phenomenon has been happening in San Diego all week. Have you got a glimpse of this?
1: I have not, but I've seen it on social media. Gina Franke, Channel 933, details right now inside News That Matters as you're waking it up on a Friday. A reminder, your designated hour for Disneyland tickets will be 7 a.m. and 9 a.m. During those hours when we play the Disney Sounder, you are getting Disneyland tickets.
0: Okay, so it is going to be hot today and this weekend. An extreme heat warning goes into effect starting at 10 a.m. This will be the longest heat wave with temperatures this hot in years. Okay, crazy. So highs are going to stay 90s by the coast, 100 to 105 inland. Mm-hmm. It is going to be hot. The hottest days are going to be today through Sunday. It's going to be about 20 degrees above normal for this time of year. And this is fire weather. We need to stay vigilant because if something happens, this is not good. Yeah. Okay. Nope. SDG&E is preparing and there may be some public safety power shutoffs to avoid wildfires. There's also urging people to please try and conserve energy when a lot of people use it. So that's that 4 to 9 p.m. Mm-hmm. shift. Pre-cool your home earlier in the day. Set your thermostat a few degrees higher. Do what you can, because if everybody is using energy at the same time, guess what? It's going to go out.
1: Yep, that's not good either.
0: So if you can, I know you ceiling or portable fans, mm-hmm. do your best to help. There's also all the free AC places in San Diego.
1: Cool zones, yeah.
0: Coolzone.org has all the local libraries and places that you can get free. They are also advising you avoid physical activity during the day. Plan your exercise between 4 and 7 a.m. I'm in a pickleball tournament today. Yeah. What am I going to do? At least it's kind of by the beach.
1: Gina, sometimes you put yourself in these certain positions, you just got to figure things out.
0: Wear lightweight, light-colored loose shoes, loose clothes, never leave children or pets inside cars, even with the windows cracked, for a minute. I see people do that sometimes. So the sheriff's department also has, if you want them to, do, house checks and things like that, they have a whole program for the elderly and things like that. So just be vigilant, guys. SDGE.com/highheat for all the latest updates on power and stuff. Cool. Meanwhile, crowds have been gathering at Mission Bay all week in hopes of watching the bioluminescence rays. Mm-hmm. If you haven't seen it, it's when I've seen it in real life. It's when the water lights up a teal blue. It's so cool.
1: I was watching CBS 8 this morning during my segment before I went on. Alex from their team was down there actually last night and they had the video of it. And it was funny because they had to shut off all the cameras. And the second they did it, they pushed a paddle through the water and all of a sudden it just turned blue.
0: It lights up. It's a cool thing. So bioluminescence had been spotted in parts of Mission Bay throughout the week. So this photographer, he starts posting all the stuff and then a bunch of people start showing up. So every day, hundreds of people have been showing up to Mission Bay. Now, just because you show up to Mission Bay, Sail Bay, Ski Beach, just because you show up, the glow isn't guaranteed. No. You have to literally go out there and watch and hopefully see it. But there's this photographer. He's been doing it for a while. Eric Jebson on Instagram. He posts where he's finding the glow. He's always out there finding the bioluminescence in San Diego. So I've actually done it before during the pandemic here, and it was really cool to see if you have a chance.
1: Love that.
0: Okay, so who got a cease and desist against them?
1: Damn.
0: Your boy.
1: My boy.
0: Your boy. Oh. You were all excited about this, too.
1: Oh, man.
0: Do you know what I'm talking about?
1: I do, and I was hoping we weren't going to bring this up. Details coming up at 7:10 with Gina's Big Scoop. I'm going to give you a major hint. The Disney Sounder. We're going to play it between 7 and 7:30. So we're going to give you that 30-minute time window. When we play that Disney Sounder, you will score 4 tickets in to Disneyland and a chance at the...

0: Oh, man. One of your favorite shows might not ever come to light, Frankie V.
1: I saw this.
0: You were so excited for this.
1: My wife was, too. It's Gina Frankie, Channel 933. That show details right now inside Gina's Big Scoop. What we're going to do, though, in the next... We're going to call it 15 minutes. We're going to make it real easy on a Friday. In the next 15 minutes, we will play the Disney Sounder for 4 tickets into Disneyland and a chance at those magic keys.
0: So what was supposed to be a spinoff of The Bachelor, mm-hmm. produced by former Bachelor host Chris Harrison, has got a cease and desist, okay? So let me catch you up. Chris Harrison, he used to be the longtime host of The Bachelor until he got fired back in 2021, right? And then a few weeks ago, he started promoting a new show called The Vow. Yep. And in like the promo material, it had him featuring roses as if he was giving away roses. As if you know about The Bachelor, that's what they do, right? Mm-hmm. You were really excited for this.
1: Well, I was because, I mean, my wife loves The Bachelor and The Bachelorette series. And when this spun off, it was kind of like, oh, interesting. Maybe there's another opportunity to watch something similar, I guess.
0: Yeah. Also, because The Bachelor's kind of been off air a little bit, and it's kind of losing steam, so we needed something to be like the same but different, right? Mm-hmm. Well, Warner Brothers, who owns The Bachelor, sent Chris Harrison and Fox Nation, who was producing the show, a cease and desist letter. This is what they said. Red roses are one of the central and instantly recognizable symbols of The Bachelor. Mm-hmm. This image from the Vow teaser is plainly a direct copy of The Bachelor promotion.
2: I mean, yeah.
0: But Fox Nation is fighting back. You want to hear what they said?
2: Yeah. Sure.
0: They highlight a bunch of movies and shows that have used falling rose petals in promo videos. They said, therefore, Warner Brothers cannot keep for itself a trope it has borrowed from others.
1: Damn.
2: All you had to do was like give away tulips or something just so that they shut up.
0: Maybe it's a different color.
1: Yeah. But they did this just a jab. That's the exact reason why they did it. Of course. They knew that what they were doing, that they're going to have
0: some
1: issues.
0: Also, they can, how people don't think, a cease and desist letter means just stop. Like, it's not actually, they already did what they need to do and then they'll just change it up.
1: Easy enough.
0: So your show is probably still coming.
1: Yeah, it's still coming to Fox. Yeah, I'm excited for this. Reimagine, yes.
0: K-pop Demon Hunters, you know, was a global phenomenon. Mm-hmm. It was one of Netflix's biggest hits ever. Also, after it came out, like way after, remember they put it in movie theaters for limited run? It still made over $24 million, and that was after it was available to stream for over 2 months on Netflix.
1: You could watch it at home, but people were going to the theater spending all this kind of money just to see it there.
0: Yeah, so never everyone is talking about when is a K-pop Demon Hunters 2 coming out, right? And yesterday, the CEO of Netflix said that when it does come out, it's going to be a big, broad, global theatrical release, which is interesting because it's on Netflix, but they're going to put it on the movies first and then bring it back to Netflix, right? Mm-hmm. Which means that's cool, but bad news is that K-pop Demon Hunters is expected to come out in 2029, so we're still going to have to wait almost 3 years for that.
1: Why does it take? I mean, I get it. It's a lot, but you're hot right now. You know, the oven's burning right now. Keep it going. Why
0: it takes
1: would you
0: a
1: wanna?
0: Long time to make a movie. A lot of these movies, they're filmed like years before.
1: The first one came out damn near 2 years ago. I mean, you're
0: they
1: telling
0: said
1: me it
0: they
1: takes
0: weren't expecting it.
1: 6 years
0: they,
1: to put
0: they
1: together part
0: it was
1: two.
0: Just gonna be a little cartoon.
2: What are you doing?
0: The Big Scoop is brought to you by San Diego County Credit Union. It's not Big Bang Banking. It's better.
1: Hey, big hint. You're less than 5 minutes away from that Disney Sounder going out for your Disneyland tickets. It's happening next.

0: stop what you're doing.
1: This is the Disney Sounder. 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
0: You're winning 4 Disneyland tickets right now.
1: 855-570-1933.

0: We have a lot to discuss in a second. I don't know what the hell's going on around here.
1: What do you mean?
0: It's Gina Frankie, Channel 933. We'll talk about that in a second. We do have to find a winner for Disneyland, though, over in Eastlake. Good morning, Cindy.
2: Good morning.
1: Good morning.
0: You sound so happy and pleasant on a Friday morning.
2: Oh, my gosh. I'm ecstatic.
1: What are you doing?
2: Am I the 93rd caller?
0: It depends if you want. Do you really want Disneyland tickets? You don't really want tickets, do you?
2: 100% yes.
0: In that case.
1: You are going to Disneyland.
0: Hey.
2: Oh, my God. How exciting. Oh, my gosh. Thank you so much. I have been trying so hard to win these tickets.
1: And look, it worked. You can check out Halloween time at Disneyland Resort.
0: Yeah, plus you got a pair of magic keys as well. Cindy, hang on 2 seconds. Thank you for listening on a Friday. We'll get you all the details, okay?
2: Oh my gosh, Gina and Frankie, you guys are the best. Thank you so much.
1: You're welcome. Back at you.
0: Next designated hour for Disneyland tickets will be between 9 and 10, but I don't know. Rockwell's face looks completely disgusted now.
1: I don't even know what happened, but the little bit I know makes me want to throw up. I can't even look at this.
0: We're going to talk about this next in Channel 933. Hang with us. I could

0: I have no idea what just happened. We need a contestant to play Finish the Lyric in literally 2 minutes. It is Gina Frankie, Channel 933. But Rockwell, who answers the phones and sits in a different studio, looks shocked back
1: it's
0: there.
1: It's bad, though.
2: I don't know if I even want to know what happened.
0: Yeah, same.
2: Okay, so let us describe the setup here at the iHeartMedia building, okay? There's how many radio stations here?
0: We have eight stations.
2: Eight
0: total.
2: Stations. We're all in one hall. Mm-hmm. We have like community bathrooms where there's guys and girls, but also there's two solo bathrooms like closest to the morning show areas,
0: it's
2: right?
0: It's actually directly across from Star 94.1. So we have to walk
2: not
0: down.
2: Not blaming anyone, but.
0: No, but we're kind of blaming somebody. Because there's a reason why we're saying that, because you came in here, Rockwell, and said what?
1: There was a murder in the bathroom, and there's a sign on it, and I just need somebody else to look at it, because this is insane. It is a biological hazard in there.
2: I mean, his face looked white, and I said, a sign? Yeah. What does the sign say on the door of the bathroom?
1: For the love of humanity, please clean up after yourself.
2: Oh, my God. And he just looked disgusted, right? Yeah. And I'm like, what? Like, what? This is what so happened? Bad. What happened? So then we say, Angie. Yeah. Go over there and go take some pictures and videos, because
3: yes, I like weird things and gross things, but I am gonna say I regret going in there because so disgusting. What
0: I
3: saw,
0: she said there's a video.
3: I sent you a video.
0: Right,
3: look at it.
2: I don't want to.
3: No,
2: look.
3: You have to.
2: I feel like I will throw up.
3: Come on,
2: my stomach is not.
3: Gina,
0: so I'll show you.
2: I don't know. It seems my stomach's like already not feeling that good.
0: Somebody went for like a number two, but they seem like they missed the toilet, or it went so hard into the toilet that it splattered everywhere.
3: Like how? Physics. Oh, I'm not that good at physics, but how does that happen?
0: Yeah, Gina, just look at. Can we actually post this up to Instagram? I mean, if you want to look at it,
2: get in trouble.
0: It's fine. At Channel 933. Check out the letter. Literally says, "For the love of God."
2: Who wrote that letter too?
0: Please clean up after yourself and in this video. But who do you think it was? Because we do have.
1: Gotcha.
0: Do we think it's Star 94.1? Jesse and Tati sit right across from that studio, from that bathroom.
3: I don't think so. I don't think so. Because they said that they don't really like using that bathroom.
2: I refuse to use that bathroom. I have not used that bathroom in years because it is always disgusting. I've never seen it this disgusting, but it is always disgusting.
0: I refuse to go there. Eddie and Thor walk that way often. When I go to the bathroom, we go down this whole
2: people.
0: But no, seriously, because they're right next to it as well. And I do see Eddie and Thor walk that way out of their studio. So I think they could have gone in there.
2: I will say one member of our show uses it.
0: It's not me or you.
3: No, Angie. I definitely use that. But it's usually after our show around 11:15 to 11:25.
1: Okay. No, but I use that bathroom as well. Yeah.
2: So another part of the story.
1: Another part of the story, the news people said that it happened like when they came in.
0: So it was an early morning.
2: Overnight?
1: Yeah.
2: So it's like, been there all morning?
1: I don't know.
3: No, there's no way, because they clean it every morning. The seats are usually up.
0: The cleaners, I used to do the night show here. I feel like they work until about 2. So there's that window between like 2 and 4 when the.
2: So
0: when,
2: someone early, early.
1: So who comes into the studio?
2: Frankie.
0: I use the bathroom down the hall. And actually today, Big John from Koga was next to me in the stall over there. I can admit that I wasn't in the little one.
2: So this is why radio people get bad reps. Yeah. Like, why would you not clean up after yourself? We understand. Maybe you ate something bad, maybe whatever. But there's like paper towels in there. We have a whole kitchen with like cleaning supplies. Go clean that up, because no one else is going to do it for you. That's even rude to make the cleaners do that later. Like, that is so
0: clean
2: rude.
0: Clean up yourself. Rock 105.3. I'm blaming Eddie or Thor. I think it's 102.
3: Oh my gosh.
0: It's rock guys. They get after it in there, you know?
2: I don't think so. I feel like they're the ones who made up the sign, though, for sure.
0: That's true. Yeah, we got the video posted. Go look at it of the murder scene in our bathroom.
2: Are we really going to post
0: it? We have to at Channel 933. Look at it at your discretion, okay?
2: My stomach honestly feels a little easy.
0: Oh my God. All right. As you're waiting to see that video, we do have tickets in to the perfect pair going down 1 week from today. Sequoia Casino Resort. I'll be hosting with Jesse. Hopefully, it wasn't Jesse that did it in the bathroom. I don't think so. If you like to drink and eat, we got tickets in. If you're caller 9-855-570-1933, you're playing against Gina and Angie in a game we call Finish the Lyric on Channel 933.

0: The answer is yes. More Disneyland tickets will be yours between 9 and 10 this morning. So plan accordingly for that. It is Gina the Latina and Frankie V, Channel 933, set to play everybody's favorite game on a Friday. It is called Finish the Lyric in Chula Vista. Denise, are you ready to play?
1: I'm ready.
0: You're ready. So you're going up against Gina the Latina. You're going up against Angie. And here's what we're doing as a theme today. Play along in your cars as well. But since it is the first weekend of October in front, I feel like it's officially fall. It's officially Halloween season. So these songs bring the Halloween fall vibes to San Diego.
2: It's just funny because it's going to be so hot this weekend. But, you know.
0: Everywhere except for in San Diego, it feels like it's fall and Halloween. But we're going to pretend like it's that feeling right now. Gina the Latina, I need you to finish these lyrics.

0: Why am I blinking right now?
1: Oh, my God.
2: I know it.
0: Wait, I know this. I even went to this tour. Like mysterious. Not mysterious.
1: Angie, if you don't get this point, Denise says she knows this. If Angie can steal it. Here we go.
0: I should know this. My bad.
3: You do know this. I know. Disturbia.
0: Oh, yeah.
3: But you were close with mysterious. Disturbia is mysterious.
0: My bad.
1: Early
0: My bad.
1: October Halloween playlist. Over to Angie. Angie, I need you to finish these lyrics. In the darkness, I would never leave.
0: Something, Dracula. Why do all these sounds kind of sound the same right now?
1: Because it's that vibe, it's that Halloween vibe. Angie, something is not part of the lyrics, so we do have to go to Denise in Chula Vista to steal this point. Here you go, Denise.

0: Oh my god, I don't know this song.
1: Na-na-na, Dracula.
2: That's what I said. We play it like 80 times, I should Dracula. Know this.
3: Oh, sometimes
1: Tame
3: twice
1: Impala
3: an hour.
1: Jenny.
2: Yes.
1: Tame Impala and Jenny. We know everything else about the song.
3: So Andy Lee has something, something, intro something.
2: They were nominated for a VMA.
3: Yeah. Jenny Lee's na-na-na, Dracula. The actual lyrics were...
2: Dad, you know what I was going to say? Run from the start.
1: I should have said that.
4: That makes sense. Run from the sun.
1: Right.
4: Dracula, because yeah. Dracula doesn't like the sun.
2: I don't know who Dracula is.
0: Disturbia.
3: Wow, we're going to give you an easy one. Denise and Chula Vista. I know you know the lyrics.
1: Did Angie say she doesn't know who Dracula is?
3: Yeah, I heard that. I tried to avoid hearing that. Denise, please finish these lyrics.
2: Common?

0: I thought I heard in the background. Good he said, music. "Oh no, oh no." I was like, "You don't know that one." I mean, I can't. That's Michael Jackson. That's the classic.
1: Oh man.
0: All right. Denise got a point. Angie got a point. Gina, you're not on the board yet, but
1: no,
0: it's okay.
1: No, I'm not.
0: It's okay. Round number two of these Halloween slash fall slash October vibes in this 95 degree weather. Coming up next, round two of Finish the Lyric, 3 minutes away. Channel 93.3.

0: So I'm just going to keep reminding you, more Disneyland tickets will happen in that 9 a.m. hour when you get to work. 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Gina Frankie, Channel 933, playing everybody's favorite game. Finish the lyric, hopefully in your cars. You're getting these lyrics better than we are in studio. Gina has no points. Angie does have 1 point, as does Denise in Chula Vista. You know what, Denise? We're going to start with you. How about this? Give me a number 1, 2, or 3 in the wild card round.
1: Give you a number 1, 2, or 3. I'll do 2.
0: Number 2. So these are songs. It's the first weekend of October. I feel like, minus the fact it's going to be 99 degrees out, this is like the shift we have to fall and Halloween. I need you to finish these lyrics.

0: Would you have gotten that one, Gina?
1: No.
0: No.
1: Absolutely not.
0: Okay. You got 2 points over there in Chula Vista. Let's go to Gina. Give me number one or three.
1: Whatever this easier is.
0: Okay, I'll give you the easiest one on the board right now. Gina the Latina, as we get ready for the Halloween season this first weekend of October, I need you to finish these lyrics.
2: You guys are just saying, you don't get this one, I'm leaving.
1: Who are you going to call? Ghostbusters! Yeah! Thank you.
0: Oh, man. The point for Gina the Latina. Going to Angie, the final song and finish lyric this October / Halloween kickoff version. I need you to finish these lyrics.
1: It's Testerrestrial.
0: It's Testerrestrial.
1: What is it? I don't think it's
0: Do you know
1: that.
0: What ET stands for?
1: Testerrestrial. I don't know. What? Is it not it?
3: No.
1: Is it the wrong part?
0: No, it's the right part.
1: Do you know what does ET stand for?
3: I don't know. That little guy in that movie that rides a bike or something.
1: Yeah, that's right. That is correct. But there's a different ET.
0: Gina and Denise, please finish this lyric together. I want you guys in San Diego together.
1: What?
0: It's what ET stands for. Here we go. We got this.
1: Extraterrestrial.
0: I thought it was
1: Extraterrestrial.
0: Extraterrestrial. Abby,
1: see, that's all wrong.
0: You said you were leaving and Gina didn't know. Ghostbusters.
1: Yeah,
0: we're both leaving the damn studio.
1: Hey, right. I knew that one. Extraterrestrial.
0: Yeah, I knew this one. Jesus.
3: Oh, my gosh.
0: Denise, we'll see you a week from tonight at Sequoia Casino Resort for the perfect pair that I'll be hosting.
4: Awesome. Thank you so much.
1: I don't think we're ready for Halloween.
0: Oh, my God. You said testicle. That's what I thought you were going to say. Gina said it. You did it. News That Matters coming up in 3 minutes.
1: Oh, man. The most unhinged item has come out for Halloween.
0: I am losing
1: Sounds
0: my mind.
1: Like we need this, though.
0: Yes, we do. Okay. News That Matters next, Channel 933.

0: We were talking about that issue in the bathroom down the hall.
1: Yeah.
0: There's a video posted on our Instagram story. At Channel
1: 933. You guys in trouble because you said that you thought it was Eddie from The Rock Show who would do that. And I said, no, I don't think they would. And he just came in and said, no, it was not him.
0: He was
1: him.
0: So mad to get us in trouble. Somebody ratted on me. They texted over there saying, did you hear what Frankie said? He's talking crap about that.
1: For the record, I never said it was any from anyone from The Rock Show.
0: No, I did. My name is Frankie.
1: I love them. I would never think.
0: Love Eddie, love Thor, but I think that maybe they got after him about that. No,
1: Eddie literally said it was not him
0: right now.
1: Of course
0: he's going to say that was all that was me. Nobody's going to admit that they did it.
1: Eddie came in and said, you know I have a mic, too.
0: Yeah, perfect. Talk about us over there. I would love it. Free marketing.
2: Oh, God. Oh, I'm scared now.
1: Whoever texted Eddie, text him again.
0: Oh, my God. Channel 933.
1: But say it was Frankie, not Gina or Angie.
2: No.
1: Okay.
0: Disneyland tickets between 9 and 10. News that matters right now.
1: So the most unhinged frozen pizza ever has dropped.
0: Oh my gosh,
1: Did you see this?
0: Okay.
1: So Tombstone, which is like the frozen pizza, which I actually like, is offering a limited edition pizza, what they're calling the pizza nobody asked for. So what it is, it's a candy corn pizza, okay? It's a frozen pizza that comes with a packet of candy corn to sprinkle on top. It's a whole kit. It has like instructions and everything, and they're selling them for just $1.31 each. Okay, so they're having drops. Their first drop is at 11 a.m. our time, and then after that they're having another one October 9th and October 23rd. Now the first thing I thought was, can't you just buy some candy corn and put it on pizza?
2: Yes, you can.
0: Give you a pack of candy to put on top. Like, there's nothing different. No.
1: Yeah, Tombstone Candy Corn Pizza myshopify.com if you want to get it today.
2: You know, I was really excited. I thought you were going to say that they were making their pizzas in the shape of a tombstone. I'm like, now that's cool.
1: Oh, you should be on their marketing team.
0: Yeah, right.
1: So drone food deliveries are about to be a thing. DoorDash is getting ready to test them in Northern California with Chipotle and Popeyes. So far, the trials have been successful. Drones are averaging less than 5 minutes from the restaurant to the customer's door. Now, this doesn't include the time it takes to make your food. So DoorDash does about 80% of typical restaurant orders are small and light enough for its drone. So they're going to test them in Northern California, and who knows when they could be coming very soon.
0: Let's go.
1: So in October, heat wave is hitting all of Southern California today. An extreme heat warning goes into effect this morning at 10 a.m. and will most likely stay until next Thursday. This is going to be the longest heat wave with temperatures this hot in years. 90s by the coast, 100 to 105 inland. The hottest days are going to be today through Sunday. So there is a fire threat. So the SDG is urging people to please try and conserve energy as much as possible to prevent power outages, especially during 4 to 9 p.m. when energy demand peaks. Pre-cool your home earlier. Mm-hmm. Set the thermostat a few degrees higher. Close your blinds. Use portable fans. Do all the things. So this one Channel 933 artist is getting killed for her new song, but I think people just don't read.
0: Okay.
1: That she's misunderstood.
0: We'll find out who that is at 8:10 with Gina's Big Scoop, Max and Curse. Plus, we can get you a pair of tickets into the perfect pair of the food and drinking event that we're throwing at Sequoia Casino Resort.
1: Something happened? You guys are acting kind of weird.
0: No, nothing at all. I'm just the way you said that. I'm like, I'm intrigued now. Who the hell is this?
1: Oh, no, I thought Eddie got mad and texted or something.
0: We'll probably stop it in a few. 8:10, that'll happen. Disneyland tickets yours between 9 and 10.
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4: It's going to be a hot one today in San Diego. Mostly sunny skies. Temperatures near a record of 94. Tonight, clear with a low of 72. It's partly sunny outside and 68.
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0: Are we going to get a surprise appearance from this one major, major Channel 9/30 artist this weekend? 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
1: Details next inside Gina's Big Scoop, plus a pair of tickets in to the perfect pair, a food and drinking event at Saquon that'll be hosting. 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

0: is one Channel 9 artist making a major surprise appearance at a major place this weekend.
1: We got details right now inside Gina's Big Scoop on Channel 933. And at the very end, we're excited to get you a pair of tickets in to the perfect pair going down to Sequan Casino Resort 1 week from today. I'll actually be hosting alongside Jesse from Star. Now it's going to be your favorite food, seafood, barbecue, tacos, paired up with your favorite ales and IPAs and craft cocktails, plus a dessert pairing as well. Major event. Only way in is to win. We got your tickets at the end of this.
0: So people are going in on Hillary Duff this morning because she dropped a new song called Catastrophe. But in Catastrophe, the C-A-T is all capitalized.
1: Catastrophe.
0: So, yeah, Catastrophe, but with cat, right? So in the video, and there's a whole music video in it, she's like, she's acting like a cat, purring like a cat, meowing like a cat. Take a listen. You have to watch the video because she's totally acting like a cat, right? And it's so, I don't know what's
2: cringe.
0: But so people on social media are saying, with love, this is a flop. Another person said, is it April's Fools? Another one said, well, at least it looks like you had fun. However, what they're not reading is that it's for the new Cat in the Hat movie. Hello. Yeah. The new Cat in the Hat movie hits IMAX November 6th, and the whole soundtrack comes out October 30th. So people are quickly correcting, like, hey, it's for a kid's movie. That's why it's like this.
1: And it's so funny because Hillary Duff is putting out great music, but it's made for that. Rihanna dropped new music a couple of years ago for a movie, The Smurfs, and like, oh, this isn't normal Rihanna, because it's for a soundtrack. Backstreet Boys did the same recently. Yeah. So I feel like these songs are made for movies. They're not made for everybody's loving. They're going to be a scene in the movie. You're going to see it, and you're going to say, oh, it makes sense now.
0: But watch the video and listen, like, kitty cat. Is that what it is?
2: Yeah, it's so funny.
0: She's like... pawing at the screen. Yeah. Funny. The number one movie this weekend is going to be Anne Hathaway's Verity, which also stars Dakota Johnson and Josh Hartnett. So it's an R-rated psychological thriller based on a Colleen Hoover novel. And that novel is really, really popular right now. The movie isn't getting great reviews on Rotten Tomatoes, though. Right now it has a score of 41%. Some reviewers are mainly saying it wasn't erotic or thrilling enough compared to the book. Because if you write but that's why I like watching the movies before you read the book, because the books are always going to be better.
2: Yeah.
0: Variety called it a flat-footed dud. However, I still think it looks good. Yeah. And there are rumors that Taylor Swift is going to be making a surprise cameo on SNL this weekend, along with her bestie Dakota Johnson, who is hosting SNL. So Dakota Johnson is hosting SNL. She's starring in this movie. Uh-huh. She also starred in Taylor Swift's latest music video for Patient Zero. So they're saying, and they've been saying this for a while, that Taylor Swift is going to make a surprise appearance on SNL. And then there's also rumors that she's hosting a big birthday party after SNL for Dakota Johnson.
2: Oh, wow.
0: So my question is, Dakota Johnson, her new Blake Lively?
2: Yes.
0: Yes.
1: By the way, remember, what was the Emmys where they did that little skit? In the background, it said SNL on that little clipboard.
0: Oh.
1: So that was one of the Easter eggs that was dropped. So rumors have been out there that saying she could.
0: So we're depending on you to watch it. That's your show?
1: Yeah, I'm going to try it for you. I got you Saturday. I think I got time tomorrow for you. Yeah.
0: What else are you doing?
1: I don't know. I got a baby now, man. Things change.
0: Everyone has kids and babies and dogs.
1: Dogs? Sorry.
0: Yes. Yes, we do. We all got kids. The Big Scoop is brought to you by San Diego County Credit Union. It's not Big Bang Banking. It's better.
1: When babies sleep, you sleep though. So
0: we have kids. I'm taking baseball practice, picking it up, doing everything.
1: Oh, my God. Okay. We're going to get you hooked up to go to Sequan Casino Resort for the perfect pair. You're going to get a lot of food and a lot of drinks for free. Those tickets are yours at exactly 820, Channel 933. For just a

0: Everybody's talking about all these Oktoberfest and all this beer drinking. So we're having a party at Sequoia Casino Resort, and you are invited. It is Gina Frankie, Channel 933. It's called The Perfect Pair. It's going down 1 week from tonight. I'll be hosting alongside Jesse from Star. So what you're getting is five tasting stations featuring seafood, barbecue, tacos, paired with IPAs and ales and craft cocktails, even a dessert pairing as well. It is a VIP party. Only way in is to win. We do have a pair of tickets in right now. If you're caller 9, you can answer Gina's Big Scoop question.
1: What's the name of Hillary Duff's new song that she did for the Cat in the Hat movie?
0: 855-570-1933. Caller 9, answer that, and a pair of tickets in are yours. Also, more chances to win if you want at channel933.com in our contest section. But caller 9, we got you right now. Good luck.

0: Shout out to Tiana in National City. I got those tickets in to the Perfect Pair Sequan Casino Resort. So there's a Halloween decoration that is being recalled right now.
1: Yes, recalled.
0: A lot of people here in San Diego probably have it because you can buy it at like Walmart and Target and you don't even know about the issues it's having. We're here to explain to you.
1: It's also been around for years.
0: It has been.
1: It's not new.
0: And all of a sudden it's gone viral and now it's getting recalled. 8:40, we'll talk about that. Around 8:50, the Eastlake High School cheerleaders are joining us. And then between 9 and 10, you're winning Disneyland tickets.
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0: There's a Halloween decoration that is getting recalled right now.
1: Mm-hmm.
0: My guess is a lot of people listening in probably have this.
1: Yes, absolutely.
0: It's been out for a while, and you can actually get it like Target and Walmart. What is the Halloween decoration getting recalled and why? We'll let you know.

0: It is Gina and Frankie, Channel 933. So there's a Halloween decoration that is going viral right now because shoppers discovered that it's a little racy. It's a little dirty. It's called the Jabberin' Jack, okay? It's an animated pumpkin. And now this animated pumpkin, what it does is sits there and it jabs its mouth back and forth and it sings songs to you. It sings songs and it's great. It seems very innocent and perfect. It's called the Jabberin' Jack. People are loving it. It actually came out in 2019, but recently somebody posted on TikTok.
1: It looks cute.
0: It looks really cute, right? So it's unassuming. It looks like it's something you might put on your front porch.
1: Oh, they sell it at Home Depot for $50. It's kind of expensive.
0: It's a little expensive, but okay. It's animatronic, mini animatronic. But on TikTok, somebody posted a video of one of the songs that it's singing. Now it's gone viral to the point the company's saying they have to remove it from the shelves.
1: What?
0: That it's no longer going to be there. Before I play the song that's gone viral, the company said it apologizes to anybody that it's offended or made uncomfortable with the song, and they promise that that song will be removed from Jabberin' Jack moving forward after 2026. Now, the song in question is a song called Wicked for One Night.
1: Wicked
2: that
1: for
2: already
1: one
2: sounds
1: night.
2: A little.
1: Oh my goodness.
0: So, Wicked for One Night uses playful double meanings about a lonely pumpkin that's looking for love. You know, pumpkins want to get love as well.
1: It's just unnecessary.
0: The song was written back in 2019, like I mentioned, and everybody thought it was cute and fine. And then somebody posted it to TikTok and they realized it was a little bit naughty. Here is the song Wicked for One Night, performed for you by Jabberin' Jack himself.
3: Because even scary pumpkins need a friend. Who wants to be wicked for one night? Do I look mesmerizing in this light? This villainous facade is just because I'm shy. Come closer.
1: Wow.
3: I have a kiss for you.
1: Whoa.
3: And it tastes like pumpkin pie.
1: Oh my gosh.
0: So imagine you got like kids hanging out and they're like singing along to, you know,
1: these
0: regular Halloween songs, and all of a sudden that song, Wicked for One Night, comes on. Mommy, what is he talking about?
2: What is pumpkin pie?
1: Is there more? Or is that it?
0: That's it. That's the one song.
1: That's the one. But that's the one part. Is that like the whole part. Song?
0: Yeah, the
1: is
0: song. That's the one verse. Like the rest of the song sounds kind of normal. Then all of a sudden it gets into this.
3: Even scary pumpkins need a friend. Who wants to be wicked for one night? Mesmerizing in this light. This villainous facade is just because I'm shy. Come closer. I've a kiss for you. And it tastes like pumpkin pie.
4: We'll be wicked.
1: Oh, it goes on.
0: No, it doesn't.
1: It goes on. I'm reading the lyrics.
0: What else on the
1: we'll
0: lyrics?
1: Be wicked for one night, morbid and nefarious. And when the sun goes down till morning, it will be just us.
0: Oof.
1: Also, how would you like to scream all night? I'll fill you full of fright. I'll spoil you with roasted pumpkin seeds.
2: Okay, this gotta go in a different aisle.
1: And it's not even 2 minutes long, which means the whole song.
0: That's so funny.
1: Like this
2: is at Home Depot, you said?
0: Yeah, so yeah. It's the Jabberin' Jack pumpkin. Again, it's unassuming. Like Gina said, it's cute. It looks like it's something you've just put right there in your living room.
1: It's been around since 2023. Not sure why people are barely bringing it up now, but.
2: Yeah. You gotta put this on the high shelf. This belongs up there. Parents gotta get that one.
0: So there you go. Look around. We got Jabberin' Jack. It might be iconic after this year because you're gonna no longer be able to get one.
1: I know.
2: I kind of want it.
1: I just saw it at Home Depot. It's still available there right now.
0: $50. Here you go. One more time. Let's play. There we go.
3: Because even scary pumpkins
0: sing along in the cars.
3: Who wants to be wicked for one night?
1: Oh, my God.
3: Do I look mesmerizing in this light? This villainous facade is just because I'm shy. Come closer. I have a kiss for you.
0: How's it taste?
3: And it tastes like pumpkin pie.
1: Oh, wow.
0: Yeah, okay, I don't know. Something you want to share with you. Maybe have one of those at your house. Okay, Jabberin' Jack. I got a big high school football game tonight. East Lake Titans versus Otay Ranch Mustangs. We actually have the East Lake Titans cheerleaders joining us

0: So you're getting 4 tickets into Disneyland when that Disney sounder goes off between 9 and 10. But it's time for
1: Gina and Frankie's Friday Morning Lights on Channel 93.3.
0: Yes! Yes, we have the Eastlake High School cheerleaders in studio, the Titans. Good morning. Thank you guys for being here.
2: There's a big game tonight, and I can only imagine that this is a rival because they're really close in area versus the Otay Ranch Mustangs. Are we friends with them? Do you guys have friends on the other team? Or is this like a rival? Yeah. So it's a friendly rival?
3: Yes.
0: But when you have friends on the other team, it makes it even more like, you know, it's bragging rights. You got to win this game so you can talk some smack after the game, right?
2: Correct. Yes. We have Katie, the coach in here, and Jimena, who is a captain in here. How do you guys prepare for a game like today when you know that there's a lot of people on the other team who are probably like friends and family and quote unquote rivals?
3: We know it's going to be a big game. There's going to be a lot of people in the stands. We get really excited. We are on our fall break. We go to year round school. Yep. So it is really exciting though when we do have these league games. So we're really excited and pumped for tonight.
0: I'm excited for you guys. I live in Otay Ranch and I go to Eastlake all the time. So it's like, it's so funny because I see a lot of the t-shirts at the gym, you know, Otay Ranch football players. And it's like, you see them all and about. But I'll tell you what, they're some of the coolest kids. Like, they're the nicest dudes at the gym. So shout out to both teams. The players are respectful, but I do see them pumping that iron.
2: I'm going to call out Frankie right now because he does live in Otay Ranch.
0: I do, but I go to Eastlake all the time.
2: But what team are you going for?
0: You know, I'm right in the middle because I love both. I love both cities. I love both teams.
2: Jimena, you're a senior?
3: Yes, I am.
2: You're a senior. How does that feel to like go out for like the last time this season?
4: It's kind of a bittersweet moment because I have been on this team for the last 3 years. Uh-huh. I am very blessed to be captain this year, and I think the group of girls is a really good group of girls. And I just really enjoy every moment on this team, and especially for my last season.
2: That's awesome. That was such a great answer.
0: You know, well trained.
2: Who's Ella? Where's Ella at? Can you get on the mic real quick? I have something to tell you.
0: Uh-oh, why are you blushing? It's okay. It's okay.
2: She's nervous. So, Ella, I don't know if you know this. Why do you look so embarrassed? So, I know your parents. Did you know that? So I partied with her parents in Vegas at that. Remember that Jay Belvin party we went to?
0: Are you supposed to say this? The daughter's right now.
2: What? We're just being honest.
0: Hey, mom and dad went to bed at 7 p.m. Gina party at the Jay Belvin party.
2: You have really cool parents. Would you like to say anything to your parents here?
5: I want to say thank you to my parents for taking me to all of my like cheer practices and like events since I was little. And I have to thank them for being here right now.
2: Okay. Is it okay that I party with them in Vegas?
5: Yeah.
0: No, your parents went to bed. Gina party. All right. We got the Eastlake Titans in studio. I heard there's a cool Gina and Frankie chair for us this morning.

0: Titans at home versus O-Town Reds Mustangs. Thank you guys for being
1: here. Thank you.
2: Angie, we have a surprise for you.
0: Ooh.
2: I actually grew up listening to Channel 933, and I was listening on the radio yesterday morning, and you guys were talking about your wedding.
3: Yes.
2: Okay, so we wanted to invite you to be a part of our cheer fam.
0: Oh.
2: And so we have a special gift for you.
3: Oh, stop! That is so cute!
1: Color. That's her favorite color.
3: Oh, this is
0: look at
3: so
0: that!
2: So if you ever wanted cheerleaders at your wedding, I'm offering their services.
0: Wow.
3: Oh my gosh, wait, that would be really, really cool. I will actually 100% think about that. I like that.
1: If you missed it yesterday, Angie said that she feels like she doesn't have family here to help her with the wedding, so that's what she's talking about. So see, you have a San Diego family.
0: Issa's got your back. News and Matters coming up next with Gina the Latina.
1: So there's lots of free stuff to do this weekend, and especially if you have kids, too.
0: Love that. Details next.

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1: All right, we got details right now. Reminder, speaking free stuff, we got a 4-pack of tickets into Disneyland and a chance at those magic keys when the Channel 933 Disney sounder goes off between 9 and 10. Gina Frankie, time for News That Matters.
0: Okay, so if you have kids, it's October. It's Kids Free October in San Diego, which means tons of places are free for kids this month, okay? So all you have to do is download this pamphlet, and then you get access to all these places. So pretty much like all the museums, SeaWorld, San Diego Zoo and Safari Park, Legoland, you either get like buy like the adult and then you get the kids free. You did it.
1: I did. And what I love about this list is I was saying to Gina, I'm like, I didn't realize half these places were in San Diego. Like there's some nuggets, like true gems here in San Diego you didn't even think about and you can get in for free with the kids.
0: There are so many on this list. So if you're a parent, I would definitely download this for the whole month of October.
1: And you can get that up on Instagram at Channel 933 Perfect.
0: And speaking of October, there's lots of Oktoberfest kicking off this weekend. La Mesa Oktoberfest kicks off. It kicks off today through a Sunday. Our boss is going. He's been talking about it all.
1: He loves that.
0: Also, the El Cajon Oktoberfest goes on. It's right by my house. And so I see people all dressed up, ready to go. I went one time. Cool. It's so much fun. They have like stein holding competitions.
1: Oh, that's fun. But I got to shout out our Lyft, our Uber drivers, because these events are the ones that you got to give them a call to get you to and from safely, because you get pretty hammered at anything that says Oktoberfest in front of it. You know you're getting drunk.
0: Yeah. And of course, we got to support our Padres this weekend. We play the Brewers at game one is tomorrow at 5:30 p.m. our time. Mm-hmm. And then Sunday's game is at 1 p.m.
1: I know it's an away game. I get that. But we have a lot of San Diego Padres bars here in San Diego. Fill them up. Wear your Padres jerseys. Let's cheer together and get them to the next round.
0: Absolutely. So who might be surprising her bestie and the world this weekend?
1: Major story, actually. Details at 9:10 inside Gina's Big Scoop. And we do promise the Disney sounder for your Disneyland tickets coming up before 10. Details right now.
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0: who got into it with the paparazzi telling them to relax.
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0: is one major channel. I think the artist is going to make a huge surprise appearance this weekend.
1: Details right now inside Gina's Big Scoop. My name is Frankie. Angie's here as well. And we do have four tickets into Disneyland for Halloween time and a chance at two Magic Keys. Now, your next shot to win will happen before 10 a.m. We're inside the designated hour. You're waiting to hear that sounder go off.
0: So Jennifer Lopez got into it with the paparazzi during Paris Fashion Week. So if you don't know, Paris Fashion Week is going on right now. So all the celebrities are over there. So she is walking down a street with all her security and the paparazzi are swarming her, right? And at first she's ignoring them just because she's like a pro with paparazzi, right? But then she's about to get in her car and she stops and just straight up talks to the paparazzi, tells them to relax and tells them to stop acting crazy. Take a listen.
2: Stop acting crazy. Yeah. Just relax. Yeah. Nobody's running anywhere. We're not doing anything.
0: So the photographers were blaming the heat, then J-Lo did take some pictures for them. But like, I felt like she handled that. She gets a bad rap, but she handled that pretty well.
3: She did. She was nice.
1: She was much better than the time when I was at her house for that event, and all of a sudden the guy was taking all these photos. How many photos do you need with me?
0: Like,
1: sorry, man.
0: You guys were invited to her house.
1: Yeah. So this is maybe she's matured through the years.
0: One thing I noticed, and Angie, I don't know if you've noticed in this video, J-Lo was wearing this long white dress. So it's Paris Fashion Week, and they've been debuting all the fashions. What's going to be trendy like next year, right? And she's wearing these high, like thick white socks with baby doll shoes.
3: Oh, that's the new trend.
0: I know. And that's what I'm saying. So women with socks and sandals and those types of shoes are the new trend. So, you know, millennials wear ankle socks, right? Yeah. We already knew that high socks were in, but that was with tennis shoes and things like that. Now they're wearing it with like dress shoes.
3: It's crazy.
0: I don't know if I can lean in on this. You know what I'm talking about?
1: Yeah, no, I've
0: It'd
1: seen
0: be
1: it
0: like
1: too.
0: With heels.
3: Like stilettos
0: and ankle socks. My God. So is Taylor Swift gonna surprise her bestie Dakota Johnson this weekend? That's what people think. Okay. So first of all, Dakota Johnson is starring in the new movie Verity that is gonna be the number one this weekend. So to support it, she is hosting SNL, and everyone thinks that Taylor Swift is going to make a surprise cameo because, you know, Dakota Johnson also is a star of Taylor's latest music video for Patient Zero. I think they've been saying this for a while. I think she is going to make an appearance on SNL.
1: And on the Emmys, we're talking about this, but like they had that board behind her during that little commercial thing she did for the Emmys, and on it in the middle, some people saw it was an SNL sticker, and lots of Swifties said that could be an Easter egg that she was going to do something big for SNL.
0: And then they're saying that, so she's going to go on to SNL, and then she's going to host a huge big birthday party afterwards for Dakota.
1: Got it. Look at them. They've truly like become like
0: besties.
1: The it couple.
0: I feel like
1: friends.
0: I'm scared for Dakota.
1: Yeah, for sure.
0: Yeah, what happened to Blake Lively?
1: Yeah, don't get cut off.
3: Don't mess up.
1: That's true.
0: The Big Scoop is brought to you by San Diego County Credit Union. It's not Big Bang Banking. It's better.
1: 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Make sure you're listening in because, yes, that Disney sounder will play before 10 a.m. for those Disneyland tickets and a shot at the Magic Key. Oh.

0: guess I hear the same.
1: You're winning tickets to Disneyland for Halloween time at Disneyland. It doesn't feel like Halloween with this weather, though.
2: No, but it's going to be hot this weekend.
1: What are we looking at? How hot?
2: We're going to be at like 90s by the beach, 100 or higher than 100 inland.
1: All right, so we have your Channel 933 sounder going off. Those Disneyland tickets will be yours before 10 a.m.

0: So yes, you're winning Disneyland tickets before 10 a.m. and we have to talk about this.
1: This is disgusting.
0: Yeah.
1: I feel like I'm going to throw up.
0: Rockwell's face is like literally ghost in the studio
1: there
0: right now.
1: There is a scandal here at the iHeartMedia building right now.
0: We're calling up people next. We'll give you details in three. Channel 933.

0: So you are winning that 4-pack of tickets in to Disneyland before 10 a.m. plus a shot at those magic keys. I don't know what the heck just happened. It was Gina Frankie, Channel 933, but Rockwell, who answers the phones and sits in a different studio, looks shocked back
1: there.
0: It's
1: bad, though.
2: I don't know if I even want to know what happened.
0: Yeah, same.
2: Okay, so let us describe the setup here at the iHeartMedia building, okay? There's how many radio stations here?
0: We have eight stations.
2: Eight
0: total.
2: Stations. We're all in one hall. Mm-hmm. We have like community bathrooms where there's guys and girls, but also there's two solo bathrooms like closest to the morning show areas,
0: it's
2: right?
0: It's actually directly across from Star 94.1. So we have to walk
2: not
0: down.
2: Not blaming anyone,
0: but. No, but we're complimenting somebody. Because there's a reason why we're saying that, because you came in here, Rockwell, and said what?
1: There was a murder in the bathroom, and there's a sign on it, and I just need somebody else to look at it, because this is insane. It is a biological hazard in there.
2: I mean, his face looked white, and I said, a sign? Yeah. What does the sign say on the door of the bathroom?
1: For the love of humanity, please clean up after yourself.
2: Oh, my God. And he just looked disgusted, right? Yeah. And I'm like, what? Like, what? This is what so happened? Bad. What happened? So then we say, Angie, go over there and go take some pictures and videos, because
3: I like weird things and gross things, but I am gonna say I regret going in there because so disgusting. What I saw,
0: she said there's a video.
3: I sent you a video. Look at it.
2: I don't want to.
3: No,
2: look.
3: You have to.
2: I feel like I will throw up.
3: Come on,
2: my stomach is not.
3: Gina,
0: so I'll show you.
2: I don't know. It seems my stomach's already not feeling that good.
0: Somebody went for like a number two, but they seem like they missed the toilet, or it went so hard into the toilet that it splattered everywhere.
3: Like how? Physics. Oh, I'm God. Not that okay. good at physics, but how physics? Does that happen?
0: Yeah, Gina, just look at. Can we actually post this up to Instagram? I mean, if you want to look at it,
2: get in trouble.
0: It's fine. At Channel 933, check out the letter. Literally says, "For the love of God."
2: Who wrote that letter too?
0: Please clean up after yourself in this video. But who do you think it was? Because we do have.
1: Gotcha.
0: Do we think it's Star 94.1, Jesse and Tati sit right across from that studio, from that bathroom?
3: I don't think so. I don't think so because they said that they don't really like using that bathroom.
2: I refuse to use that bathroom. I have not used that bathroom in years because it is always disgusting. I've never seen it this disgusting, but it is always disgusting.
0: I refuse Eddie to go in there. And Thor walk that way often. When I go to the bathroom, we go down this hall down here. But no, seriously, because they're right next to us as well, and I do see Eddie and Thor walk that way out of their studio, so I think they could have gone in there.
2: I will say one member of our show uses it.
0: It's not me or you.
3: No, Angie. I definitely use that, but it's usually after our show around 11:15 to 11:25.
1: Okay, no, but I use that bathroom as well. Yeah. Yeah. I do it. Yeah, yeah, yeah.
2: Oh, so, no, so another we could part be blamed.
1: Story, another part of the story, the news people said that it happened like when they came in.
0: So it was an early morning.
2: Overnight?
1: Yeah.
2: So it's like, been there all morning?
1: I don't know.
3: No, there's no way, because they clean it every morning. The seats are usually up.
0: The cleaners are, I used to do the night show here. I feel like they work until about 2. So there's that window between like 2 and 4 when the
2: someone early.
1: So who comes into the studio?
2: Frankie.
0: I use the bathroom down the hall. And actually today, Big John from Koga was next to me in the stall over there. I can admit that I wasn't in the little one.
2: So this is why radio people get bad reps. Yeah. Like, why would you not clean up after yourself? No, we understand. Maybe you ate something bad, maybe whatever. But there's like paper towels in there. We have a whole kitchen with like cleaning supplies. Go clean that up, because no one else is going to do it for you. That's even rude to make the cleaners do that later. Like, that is so
0: clean
2: rude.
0: Clean up yourself. Rock 105.3. I'm blaming Eddie or Thor. I think it's 102.
3: Oh my gosh.
0: It's rock guys. They get after it in there, you know?
2: I don't think so. Poof. I feel like they're the ones who made up the sign, though, for sure.
0: That's true. Yeah, we got the video posted. Go look at it. Of the murder scene in our bathroom.
2: Are we really going to post
0: it? We have to. At Channel 933. Look at it at your discretion, okay?
2: My stomach honestly feels a little easy.
0: Oh my God. All right. Yes, Disneyland tickets, a 4-pack for you. Coming up before 10, plus a chance of those magic keys when we play that Disney sounder. It's coming up next. Channel 933.

0: cooking it up. Loving, I'm living, so we turning up.
1: So you're winning Disneyland tickets in 30 seconds when we play that Disney sounder. It is Gina the Latina and Frankie V, Channel 933. Big question for you, Gina the Latina.
2: Yes.
1: You're playing in a major pickleball celebrity tournament in a few minutes.
2: Yeah, Drew Brees. Yeah. Like, ex-NFL, Hall of Famer, all the things.
1: And you're concerned about playing, but you're here putting on makeup. Does that help you play better?
2: Yes, it does. Okay, for social media. Yeah, okay. Yes, absolutely.
1: So how do people watch you? This is happening in minutes. How do people watch you?
2: They could go to Barnes Center in Point Loma, and you can go get a ticket. You also get food and wine. Yeah. So you taste food, taste wine, and then you watch us play pickleball, essentially. It's so much fun.
1: We were talking about this. We need you to cheer Gina on because you're a little bit nervous about things today.
2: Well, I play against ex-professional athletes, and they are big men.
1: All right, well, good luck. Tonight I'll be at the Haunted Trail from 7 till 9 p.m. If you're on the bus, stop on by. 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

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And your first chance is going to be with Gina and Frankie. I just need you to know that you can get this cash. 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

0: The amount of things happening this weekend is exciting. It's Channel 933. So Hispanic Heritage Month, you know, is still going on. And we have the Mexican in a Bottle Festival returning to Bread and Salt this Sunday. That is happening from 4 to 7. Make sure to get the details on that. Also, the third annual San Diego Tijuana International Jazz Festival is now a four-day event. Okay, make sure to look into that. Also, the 53rd annual La Mesa Oktoberfest is happening today, 4 to 10 p.m. It's happening Saturday and Sunday as well. So lots to do for sure. We're going to be outside.
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We'll talk then.

0: Channel 933, thank you so much for hanging out on this Friday. Let me tell you what we got going on for you this weekend, okay? 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

Just want to give you a heads up for next week. You will have a chance to win a 4-pack of tickets to Legoland California's Brick or Treat. It's happening right here on Channel 93.3, kicking off with Gina and Frankie in the morning.

0: want to be doing right now is talking about Monday. But this is so big that I don't want you to miss out on it. Channel 933. You know, Miley, she's got her sold out Hollywood Bowl show on October 18th. And who doesn't want to see Miley? We actually have your chance to win tickets to that. Hotel and airfare. I'm serious. We're going to get you in. So if you want to see Miley, your chance to win is happening. It's starting on Monday. So make sure you're here. Okay. 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

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We'll talk then. Bye.

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It's Channel 933.

0: We are getting so close to getting you inside the happiest place on earth. That is so needed right now. Best time to go. Halloween, the holidays. I love it. So if you would like to win a 4-pack of 1-day, 1-park tickets to Disneyland Resort, your next designated hour is coming up at 2 o'clock. 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So, 2 o'clock, listen for the Disney Sounder and call me, caller 93. We got you.
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You know, I'm still waiting for this SZA and Zara Larsson collaboration. Zara Larsson said she really wants to work with SZA, and SZA was at one of Zara Larsson's shows. So I hope those two linked up already. It's Channel 933 with Midnight Sun.

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1: They say the holy water's watered down, and this town's lost its faith. Our colors will fade.

You know, it's about time YouTube gets on this. It's Channel 933. They're making some major changes when it comes to their Shorts algorithm. So the platform says it plans to prioritize more original content while reducing the reach of videos that are just re-uploaded from other creators. I never understood how they could get away with that.

Hey, thank you for waking up with us every morning, 6 to 10. It is Gina the Latina and Frankie V. As you enjoy your weekend, don't forget, you're winning $1,000 cash every hour starting on Monday morning at 6 a.m. plus Legoland tickets. We'll chat on that.

They're right here, Disneyland Resort tickets. It's Channel 933. Your next designated hour is next, 2 o'clock. You will be hearing that Disney sounder. Now, you never know when it's going to go off. It could be 215, 220, 230, 245. You never know. Just pay close attention. 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Okay? 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

Okay, if you're wondering if you missed the Disney Sounder, you have not. It hasn't gone off. It is going off this hour, and that will be your cue to call me so I can get you 4 tickets to Disneyland Resort. Okay.

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0: 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Whenever you're trying to be caller 93 to win Disneyland tickets, don't give up. 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

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I hope you're staying cool. Chino on Channel 93, San Diego's number one hit music station. I'm hydrated. I'm all right. Check on your people that have no AC. Let's get things started right now. Some O-Rod, Drop Dead, and yes, more tickets for Disney on the way.

0: Channel 93, San Diego's number one hit music station. It's a Friday. We're feeling all right. Okay, I know. You want to get hooked up with Disney. I know. It's nonstop calls. I get it. 5 o'clock hour is going to be your Disney sounder. So lock in for that, okay? All weekend long, talking back on the 10s for the Haunted Trail of Balboa Park. I was there on Wednesday. Man, it's so much better this year than it was in years past. And you can get out there just by opening the iHeart app and talking back all weekend, okay? You got to tell us where you're from, what your name is, and how bad you want to go, really, okay? And that's all weekend. The more creative you are, the more you do it, the better you stand out, and hopefully the better your shot at getting those tickets right here with Channel 93 for the Haunted Trail of Balboa Park, okay? Wanted to send a happy birthday shout-out to my dude Gabriel out in Esco today. He is celebrating his 10th birthday from his fam checking in. If you got a, you know, a birthday shout or whatever might be going on in your life, you want some love on the radio, my name is Chino. I'm here to do that for you, okay? Hit me up on the request line TalkBack on the iHeartRadio app.
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Zara Larsson did her thing, amongst others. 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

Hey, thank you for waking up with us every morning, 6 to 10. 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

0: Channel 93, San Diego's number one hit music station. Halloween time at the Disneyland Resort. Yes, we got your opportunity to win those tickets coming up in the 5 o'clock hour. Shout out to Crystal of San Diego winning earlier today with Suzette in the 2 o'clock hour. Listened up for the sounder, was the 93rd caller, and got hooked up with a 4-pack and then qualified for a pair of Magic Key Inspire passes to go back to Disney over and over and over again. Amazing stuff. 5 o'clock hour. I got you again on Channel 93. Daisy National City, how you doing?
1: Great. How are you?
0: Doing amazing. Why does it sound like you're so far away, though?
1: I'm so sorry. You're on speaker.
0: It's all right. I'll survive. I'll be good. Have you ever been to the Haunted Trail of Balboa Park?
1: No, I've never been before.
0: First of all, you got to get there, okay? If you love spooky fun, especially now, it's spooky season, hauntedtrail.net, you can get your tickets. You know, the times are selling fast, timed entry, but I'm going to have your shot at tickets next hour on Channel 93 to get in. So stay with me. That's coming up. Have a great weekend.
1: Will do.

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How would you like to fly away to another city, you know, maybe cool down a little bit on a beach somewhere and get paid to do it? I got something interesting that I just found. I'll tell you all about it next on Channel 93.3. Right now, Teddy Swims, Mr. Know-It-All for your Friday.

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1: 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I saw it and I'm like, I gotta share. 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

0: Channel 93, San Diego's number one hit music station. Okay, listen, for my people that are trying to get hooked up with Disney, that's going down 5 o'clock hour. Lock in. The Disney sounder will hit, and that'll be your shot to call up, be caller 93, and win those tickets and qualify for the Magic Key Inspire passes as well.
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0: Since we're talking back on the 10s for these Haunted Trail passes, how about we take caller 9 right now? 855-570-1933. 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Experience a mile of terror through trees, an insane 3,500 square foot experiment maze. 855-570-1933. 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